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Welcome to the show. I'm your host, Eric Eazy-E. I got some great music lined up for you all show long. You just heard from Duncan Millar, a tune called Little Ray of Sunshine. Coming up this hour, we got my cat, St. Louis's own Jamal Nichols. We got new music from Nicole Henry, Emily Bear Trio, my lovely lady, Miss Paula Atherton, Pieces of a Dream, Eric Darius, and my cat Gerald Albright with his latest brand new tune that you don't want to miss. So let's get back to the music, shall we? Midweek has its own magic, and when the music is this smooth, this soulful, you know it's Easy After Dark. Welcome to the show. It's your Wednesday edition. I'm Eric Eazy-E, and we have right now one hot tune from Thea Renee. This is called El Fuego. We are St. Louis's only home for smooth jazz, jazz, R&B, and blues. 88.7 The Sound.

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0: 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Quick recap, in case you just joined the show. Before that, we heard brand new music from Paula Atherton, a tune called Right on Time, Emily Bear Trio with A Rainy, Nicole Henry with her latest, it's called Everything is Fine, Jay White with Juicy, Jamal Nichols with Black Frequencies, and Althea Renee with El Fuego. 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

88.7, The Sound, Nathan Mitchell and Chelsea Green with So In Love With You. Hey, we're going to keep this music flowing right along. Here is the latest, as promised, from my cat Gerald Albright. This is called More Than Enough. Keeping you in the right mood with a soundtrack of St. Louis, keeping you smooth one song at a time. 88.7, The Sound.

88.7 The Sound, Third Force with Time for Wonderful. Before that, the TNR Collective with Hypnotized. Coming up this hour, we got a couple of listeners' requests, and I'm going to play from Young Holt Unlimited from 1968, classic tune. Also, Miles Davis from 1985. We're going to hear from my cat, Patrick Lamb, the Funky But Brass Band. New music from Judah Seeley and Reza Khan. So let's get back to the music right now. Here is from Steely Dan. It's called Jack of Speed. Thank you for tuning in. The best conversations always don't use words. Sometimes they use sounds. A lot like this. We are 88.7 The Sound.

0: Hi, this is Jason Church, General Manager for WSIE 88.7 The Sound, and I sincerely hope that you're enjoying this wonderful blend of music. You know, there's a lot of tasty ingredients that make the sound sound so good. We start with a base of jazz and all of its forms, and we add some blues and easy R&B. Then we spice the mix with complimentary musical offerings like Steely Dan, Bonnie Raitt, Sting, Sade, and Simply Red, and we top it off with the best artists that our region has to offer. If you love what you're hearing, be sure to tell a friend. 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

We are the Funky Butt Brass Band. We're from right here in St. Louis, Missouri, doing a tribute to one of our heroes, Mr. Oliver Sane. It's called the St. Louis Breakdown. Can you feel that right there? Go a little something like this. Mr. Oliver Sane running all over the world, doing that St. Louis Breakdown. Mr. Miles Davis blowing your horn. Ike and Tina Turner did the St. Louis Breakdown. From the east side to the west side. Mr. Albert King did the St. Louis Breakdown. Chuck Berry did the St. Louis Breakdown.

Oh yeah, funky but brass band doing the St. Louis breakdown. We like to do it down at the Broadway Oyster Bar every now and again. We like when Vinny serves up those sandwiches over at the Blue City Deli. Benton Park neighborhood doing it.

0: 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Coming back after this break with Joe Sample, we got the latest from Judah Seeley and Reza Khan.
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88.7 The Sound, Judah Seeley with his latest called Gravitate. I'm going to keep the music flowing right along. Right now I have Eli Yamin and the Astro Intergenerational Orchestra. This is called The Healing Song. Tonight isn't asking much from you. Just listen, relax, and then let the music do its thing. We're 88.7 The Sound.

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88.7, The Sound, the lovely saxophonist Miss Pamela Williams with Meet Me in Malibu. Before that, Donald Byrd with Stella by Starlight. Coming up this hour, we're going to hear from Hank Moberly, also Eddie Lockjaw Davis. We got new music from Rick Brown featuring Grant Giesman. Also, we're going to hear the latest from Chris Standring and Reagan Whiteside. Also, Andy Snitzer. And I got some listeners requested. I'm going to play some Sade, Lisa Stansfield, and some Omar for you as well. So let's get back to the music right now. It's St. Louis's own Miss Jenna Evra. This is called Bela. These are hours made for relaxation, reflection, and a soundtrack that understands both. That's why we're 88.7, The Sound.

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0: 88.7, The Sound, Ronnie Laws and the Sounds of Blackness with Inner City Blues. I'm going to keep the music flowing after this break. We're coming back by request with some Sade, the latest from Reagan Whiteside, Omar, Andy Snitzer, and Lisa Stansfield, all straight ahead. We're 88.7, The Sound.
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By request, Omar with I Guess. Hey, I want to take a fast minute and say thank you to your requesters, Rose, John, Craig, Tommy, also Layla, Sonia, Karen, Jenna, and Dale. 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Love hearing from the listeners. Getting back to the music right now is the latest from Andy Snitzer. This is Don't Wanna Stop. We appreciate you tuning in. Again, this is your soundtrack to your evening. 88.7 The Sound.

88.7 The Sound, the latest from Shelby Brown called Sunlight. Before that, the late great Dizzy Gillespie from 1947, Manteca. Coming up this hour, we're going to hear the brand new hot tune from my girl. I'm talking about Mesa. Also, Mindy Hebert. We're going to hear from Peter White. Later in the hour, brand new music from Alex Crown. We got Gino Rosario, new music from Embassy, Ella Fitzgerald, Nicholas Payton, and Butcher Brown with a brand new tune. So let's get back to the music with the classic by request. Here's Sly and the Family Stone with Dance to the Music. We are 88.7 The Sound.

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My cat Peter White. Name that tune is Catalonia. Hey, we're gonna keep the music flowing right along right now. Here is Alex Crown with his latest. It's called Golden Haze. We are the place where you can chillax and turn off all of the worldly noise. 88.7 The Sound.

0: 88.7, The Sound, Ella Fitzgerald with All the Things You Are. I'm going to keep the music going. Here's the latest from Nicholas Payton featuring Butcher Brown. It's called All Blues. Keeping you smooth, keeping you in the mood.
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1: And I saw the thing, yeah. You saw it once on stage, and when he was singing, and when he got to the other side, it was over. That little rumbling sound, the finger piano, it comes from Africa. I wanted to play something like that. You know, Bill Evans had been telling me, listen to Ravel, and it's, you know, and Mo John Dane, and Ravel was in too.

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88.7, the sound, this new smooth groove from Sack Squash. It's called Sold Out. Before that, David Benoit with Carrie Song. Coming up this hour, we're going to hear from Lindsay Webster. Yeah, her new hot joint. We got Skinny Hightower featuring Alex Parchment, my cat Paul Taylor on deck, along with Craig Chiquizo. Down to the Bone with their latest, and Philippe Sace featuring Eric Darius with a brand new tune. So let's get back to the music right now. It's Jeremiah Johnson. This is called The Band. This is your Chillax Zone, right where you need to be. 88.7, The Sound.

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7, The Sound, What It's Meant to Be, the latest from the lovely Lindsay Webster. I'm going to keep the music flowing right along. Here's Emily Ramirez. This is called Soft As in a Morning Sunrise. Thank you for turning off all of the worldly noise and staying tuned in with us, Easy After Dark, 88.7, The Sound.

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Hey, my time is up. I appreciate you guys tuning in and spending this hump day with me. 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Also, we want to hear from you. We want you to dial this number. Let us know what you think about the station. 618-650-4887. We want to hear from you about what you think about the station, the music, all of that. You can also leave a message for your favorite on-air personality. And I want to say thank you to those who left a personal message for me. Much appreciated. Hey, I'm going to get out of here. I'll see you guys tomorrow. Same chill time, same chill channel. The midweek has its own kind of melody and mood. Thanks for making us a part of your evening. Until next time, I want you to stay smooth, stay soulful, but most of all, stay easy after dark. I have Philippe Saints and Eric Darius coming up with a tune called City Sync. We are St. Louis's home for smooth jazz, jazz, R&B, and blues. I am Eric Easy E Smooth, and this is 88.7 The Sound. I am out. Peace.

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That was Boarding Pass by David Benoit and Jeff Lorber. Before that, you heard Cold Duck Time by Jeff Golub. 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We have some excellent work coming up from the likes of the House Jazz Quartet and Special Effects, so stick around.

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1: Hi, this is jazz flutist Kim Scott. 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

That was Knock Out by Steve Cole. Before that, you heard Simone by Emmett Cohen. 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

That was El Fuego by Althea Renee. 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

That was Right on Time by Paula Atherton. Before that, you heard Feeling Good by Nina Simone. You are listening to WSIE 88.7 The Sound. We have some excellent work coming up from the likes of Boney James and Rick Braun, Paul Brown, and Nathan Mitchell. So stick around.

0: Hi, I'm Mindy Hebert. 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

That was Maputo Nights by Eric Darius. I quite like that one. And before that, you heard Feel the Heat by Nathan Mitchell. 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We have excellent work coming up from the likes of Gene Trevor, Charlie Parker, and Third Force. So stick around.

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That was Time for Wonderful by Third Force. Before that, you heard Now's the Time by Charlie Parker. I'm noticing a pattern. 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It's giving St. Louis the blues on Monday afternoons. It's The Blues and Soul Patrol with the Soul Selector, Tom Papa Ray, every Monday afternoon from 4 until 7, exclusive

That was Yes Sir by Ollie Silk. Before that, you heard Let's Get Down Denied by Adam Hawley. You are listening to WSIE 88.7 The Sound. My name is Eddie. We have excellent work coming up from the likes of Hip Grease, Greg Adams, and Hill Street Soul. So stick around.

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1: Hey guys, Ben Tankard here, gospel jazz artist. 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

That was Horizon Line by Patrick Lamb. Before that, you heard The Gentle Giant by Eric Reed. 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We have excellent work coming up from the likes of Norman Brown, Horace Silver, and Judah Seeley, so stick around.

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That was Gravitate by Judas Seeley. Before that, you heard The Jody Grind by Horace Silver. 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
3: You know, sometimes we're not prepared for adversity. When it happens, sometimes we're caught short. We don't know exactly how to handle it when it comes up. Sometimes we don't know just what to do when adversity takes over. And I have advice for all of us. I got it from our pianist, Joe Zawinul, who wrote this tune. And it sounds like what you're supposed to say when you have that kind of problem. It's called Mercy, Mercy, Mercy.

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Happy Thursday, everyone. I hope you're all having a great day. This is Nancy, and you are listening to WSIE 88.7 The Sound. We are your NPR music station for St. Louis, and that was the latest from Steve Oliver and Peter White called Dancing in the Sand. And at the top of the hour was Hideaway by David Sanborn from 1980. And if you love all this great music, I've got more of it coming up for you, including Blue Nights, Jazz Funk Soul, Acoustic Alchemy, Pieces of a Dream. But first, we're going to hear from Albert Collins.

0: 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That's Althea Renee, Saturday, July 11th at Cedar Lake Cellars in Wright City, Missouri. 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

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We are your NPR music station for St. Louis, and that one was by Young Gun Silver Fox called Just for Pleasure, and at the top of the hour was Static by Mo Lewis. And if you love all this great music, don't go anywhere. I've got some Tia Fuller for you, a new one by Nicole Henry, Oldie by Freddie Hubbard. But first, here's our regional spotlight with Jesse Gannon.

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That was the latest from Randy Brecker, called Hot Sauce, right here on WSIE 88.7 The Sound. WSIE is your NPR music station for St. Louis, and I'm your host, Nancy. Thanks for hanging out with me and listening in today. I've got all kinds of great music coming up for y'all hour long, including this one by Al DiMeola.

0: The 2026 WSIE Music Series continues on Saturday, July 25th from 7 p.m. to 9 p.m. as the Hard Bop Messengers present a sonic happening, Summer of Love Jazz Explorations of 1967. On stage at the Herald Square Outdoor Amphitheater at the Press House in Collinsville, Illinois, we'll hear jazz interpretations of some of your favorite hits from 1967. 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

That was Fallen in Love by Mindy Hebert right here on WSIE 88.7 The Sound. 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

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We are your NPR music station for St. Louis, and that was a new one for you by Curtis McCain called Oceanside, and at the top of the hour was Long Way from Brooklyn by Down to the Bone. And you know what? Don't go anywhere. I've got great music all hour long, including 480 East, Rick Braun, Frank Sinatra, Ollie Silk, but first we're going to hear from Janet Evra.

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And before that, we went back to 1958 with the great Frank Sinatra doing Come Fly With Me. 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

That was the latest from David Benoit and Jeff Lorber called Boarding Pass. And before that, we went back to 1964 with John Coltrane doing Central Park West. 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

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We are your NPR music station for St. Louis, and that was Kayla Waters doing Bountiful. And at the top of the hour was Turn It Up by Jakeem Joyner. And I've got more great music coming up for y'all hour long, including this one by Alicia Keys.

0: 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That's Althea Renee, Saturday, July 11th at Cedar Lake Cellars in Wright City, Missouri. 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

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I'm your host, Nancy, and I am going to be heading out of here soon and hope you have a fabulous Friday and a wonderful weekend as always. 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

We are St. Louis's home for great jazz, smooth jazz, blues, easy R&B, and so much more right here at WSIE. That was Niels on the guitar with his cover of Joy and Pain, and also before that we heard Marvin Gaye on the vocals with Mercy, Mercy Me, The Ecology. I'm Jason Church in with you today on a Thursday afternoon. We're going to hear some great tunes on the way from the Funky Organics. Also, Damian Escobar does that violin thing. Lindsey Webster's new one, Steve Cole, and Al Jarreau coming up too. Right now, here's Jason Swagler and Eric Slaughter, both from right here in the St. Louis region. This is their cover of a great Charles Mingus classic. It's Goodbye Pork Pie Hat. And it's right here on WSIE 88.7 The Sound, St. Louis's NPR music station.

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0: 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Also before that, it was Steve Cole on the sax doing Knockout. The Funky Organics did a really cool mashup back there called Mojo Winder that was Got My Mojo Working and the Sidewinder put together. We also heard the latest from Lindsey Webster, What Is Meant to Be, and we started out that long set with Damian Escobar on the violin. As Robin Boyce would say, the violins are winning. That was him with Symphony of Romance back there. And every note you hear supports a legacy of music in this city. Let's keep it going. 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On the way, we've got the new one from Althea Renee on the flute, also Butcher Brown featuring Nicholas Payton. All of that coming up in right about a minute on WSIE.
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WSIE 88.7 The Sound. That's the latest from Althea Renee on the flute. That one is called El Fuego. And before that, we heard Butcher Brown featuring Nicholas Payton on the trumpet with Montrose Forest. You know, Althea Renee is going to be in the St. Louis region this weekend. She'll be in town on Saturday, July 11th at Cedar Lake Winery from 6 until 9 p.m. for the Breakaway Productions All-White Summer Jazz Jam. They encourage all of the attendees to wear all white for that show. And then also this Saturday, Tracy J. and I will both be over at the Missouri History Museum in Forest Park for the celebration of Peacock Alley, the music of Peacock Alley from Mill Creek. And I know that Stanley Coleman is going to be there performing as well, so that's going to be a fun time. We'll be there with the radio station, so if you do decide to drop by over there, stop by and say hi. We're going to get you back to the music now. We've got Jimmy B. coming up in just a few minutes, but first here's Adam Hawley on the guitar with Flyby on WSIE.

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WSIE 88.7 The Sound. That's new music from Paula Atherton on the saxophone with Right on Time. And before that, we heard from Michelle Indeghiacello. That was from 2024, her tribute to James Baldwin. That song was called Love. I'm Jason Church in with you on this Thursday afternoon. And still to come, we've got more great music on the way. But first, I wanted to let you know I almost forgot about another show happening this weekend. On Saturday, July 11th, it's going to be Acoustic Element, headed up by Aaron Burlbaugh. You might remember him coming into the studio for the Jazzathon or even as the front man to the Santana Experience. He's going to be playing over there at Joe's Cafe along with his band Acoustic Element, and they're doing a show called Latin Country. They take country songs and put a Latin flair on them. So you can find more information about that show and all of the others going on this weekend on our website at WSIE.com. Just scroll down and click on the calendar of events, and that'll let you know what's happening. Coming up, we've got Alex Bunyan on the way, also Boney James. We've got new music from Freddie Fox, Eric Darius, and St. Louis's own Jesse Gannon. All of that coming up. Right now, here is Albert King, speaking of St. Louisans. Of course, he's originally from the Lovejoy, Illinois area. Here's Albert King with Crosscut Saw on WSIE 88.7 The Sound, St. Louis's NPR Music Station.

0: The reason I'm in love with contemporary jazz is when I was about 16, driving up in Oregon, the song Breezin' by George Benson came on the radio. It completely blew me away. Ever since then, I've just been diving straight into this genre. 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

0: That is St. Louis's own Jesse Gannon wrapping up that long set of music from his 2014 album Future Vintage. That was Living It Up. Before that, we also heard Eric Darius with Maputo Nights, Alex Bunyan back there on the keys with Changes. We also heard the latest from Freddie Fox called Grateful, and we started out that long set of music there with Boney James and Bring It Back. We're here because someone before you said yes. Now it's your turn. 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Coming up, we've got the new one from Third Force, and also Jeff Ryan's going to be on that saxophone as well. That all starts in right about 30 seconds on WSIE.
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I got to tell you, that entire new album is unbelievably good. That is Third Force with the third single from their latest album. That one is called Time for Wonderful. And before that, we heard Jeff Riot on the saxophone with the Girls from the Bay. 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

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It's all heard right here on WSIE 88.7 The Sound. Here's Freddie Hubbard on the horn. This one is called Crisis on WSIE.

WSIE 88.7 The Sound. That is Patrick Lamb on the saxophone with his new one, Horizon Line. And before that, we heard from Liz Wright and Brandy Younger on the harp there with Your Love. I'm Jason Church in with you. Hopefully you're having a wonderful time. I know I am. We're going to keep it rolling. We've got some great stuff on the way, including the latest from Judah Seeley, also some Ella Fitzgerald, Funky Boy's new one, Brittany Atterbury, and the Reverend Al Green. All of that on the way. Right now, here's Jamal Nichols on the bass along with Brooklyn Saint. This one's called 1610 on WSIE 88.7 The Sound, St. Louis's NPR Music Station.

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1: Thank you. We'd like to do something for you now. We haven't heard a girl sing it. And since it's so popular, we'd like to try and do it for you.

0: WSIE 88.7 The Sound. It's Al Green wrapping up that set of music with Tired of Being Alone. Also, before that, we heard Judah Seeley on the saxophone with Gravitate. Ella Fitzgerald back there with her live version of Mac the Knife. I always love hearing that one because she does that little mess up in the middle there, and it's always so much fun. Before that, it was Funky Boy with Life Sign, and we started out that set with Brittany Atterbury and Nostalgia. 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We've got Pamela Williams' new one coming up, also Rick Braun, and that all starts in 30 seconds. So don't touch that dial. It's right here on WSIE.
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It's Pamela Williams right here on WSIE with Meet Me in Malibu. And before that, it was Rick Braun on the horn with Nightwalk. Giving St. Louis the blues on Monday afternoons, it's the Blues and Soul Patrol with the soul selector Tom Papa Ray. That happens every Monday afternoon from 4 until 7, exclusively right here on WSIE 88.7 The Sound. Coming up, we've got J. Rowe's latest, also Amel LaRue, but first here is Alex Harris with Way Up on WSIE.

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That's brand new music from Chris Standring called All the Good Times. And before that, it was Ollie Silk with Where I Left Off. I'm Jason Church in the final hour of my show this afternoon, and we've got some Alicia Keys coming up. Also, Marcus Anderson, the Surefire Soul Ensemble, Janet Evra, and Reagan Whiteside. Right now, here's a classic tune from Ambrosia. This came out in 1980. This is Biggest Part of Me on WSIE 88.7 The Sound, St. Louis's NPR Music Station.

0: The 2026 WSIE Music Series continues on Saturday, July 25th from 7 p.m. to 9 p.m. as the Hard Bop Messengers present a sonic happening, Summer of Love Jazz Explorations of 1967. On stage at the Herald Square Outdoor Amphitheater at the Press House in Collinsville, Illinois, we'll hear jazz interpretations of some of your favorite hits from 1967. 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

0: From right here in St. Louis, that is bassist and vocalist Janet Evra with Floating on Life. Before that on the flute, it was Reagan Whiteside with In Love Reimagined. We also heard Alicia Keys doing If I Ain't Got You. Marcus Anderson's Grounded, and we started out that set with the Surefire Soul Ensemble and Don't Trip. 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Coming up, we've got Shelby Brown's new one and also Nicholas Cole coming up as well. 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

That's Shelby Brown right here at WSIE 88.7 The Sound with his new one called Sunlight. And before that, it was Nicholas Cole on the keys doing a little Blue Magic. It's about time for me to get out of here, but first I wanted to remind you that we've got our WSIE Music Series date coming up on Saturday, July 25th over at Herald Square Outdoor Amphitheater at the Press House in Collinsville. The show goes from 7 until 9 p.m., and this time around we've got the Hard Bop Messengers in for July, and they're going to do a tribute to the Summer of Love 1967. 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Well, I'm going to leave you with Yuko Mabuchi coming up. Of course, Easy After Dark is up next. He's got you taken care of from 7 until midnight. In the meantime, here is the chairman of the board, Frank Sinatra, with Fly Me to the Moon on WSIE 88.7 The Sound. I'll talk with you tomorrow.